someone new. Whole life is beautiful. You were the light for me to find my truth. I just wanna say thank

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I heard you moved to Austin, got an apartment and settled down. And every once in a while, I start texting, write a paragraph, but then I delete the message. Think about you like a pastime. I could cry you a river, get you baptized. Or I wasn't ready to act right. Used to always think I'd get you back right. They say the things for

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1: Attention, please shoot at any time you lose the pressure in the cabin and the oxygen mask is wear automatically full down from the boxes and the seats. In that case, please extinguish your cigarettes immediately. Put your mask down and